0: Hey, nice cock, bro. 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Perfect length. A nice 80-degree angle. I rated a 8.5 out of 10. Good job, King.
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0: 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But you know what I do have that's even better? 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
1: Radio Anonymous.
2: Ooh, God. 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

0: 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Perfect length. A nice 80-degree angle. I rated a 8.5 out of 10. Good job, King.
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3: There are roads which must not be followed, armies which must not be attacked, towns which must not be besieged, positions which must not be contested.

the texture of your hair? Who taught you to hate the color of your skin? Who taught you to hate the shape of your nose and the shape of your lips? Who taught you to hate your family?

0: Saturday at 9:24 p.m.
1: Sorry, I'm just, it's starting to hit me like a two-ton heavy thing.